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0: Në vendin e katërt, Snow Patrol, Kylie Minogue, These Alarms.

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Little boy Boogie.

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1: 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Is that what devils do?